0: All right, you're listening to We're Out of Sight with Stu Rutherford on WFMU's Rock and Soul Radio Stream. Opened set number two with a second set of live music by the Sonics. That was recorded on November 27th, 1964, live at the Tacoma Sports Center. Released on Norton Records, I demixed and did my own remix to get the vocals louder and just adjust the balance as best as I could. So I that set started off with a cover of the Wailers' Tough Walk. Then we had Have Love Will Travel. Oop Oop A Doo followed that, and I don't know if it's just my immature sense of humor, but now that I've been able to boost the vocals, it sounds to me like they're singing Who Pooped On You at various points during that song. Go back in the archive and give it another listen. After that, we had a Hitchhike cover of the Marvin Gaye classic, another version of Busybody, and we close with The Witch, close that set of Sonic songs with The Witch. And then back to our regularly scheduled program of that set, we had Bobby Marchand doing Help Yourself, Freddie Cannon doing Muskrat Ramble, I posted the wrong picture for David Clayton Thomas. I have to correct that on the, I got another picture of the Freddie Cannon single. David Clayton Thomas followed that with a song called No, No, No from 1969. Then we had a twin spin of Stax singles, too. I found these both looking like they've never been played before. A couple of Stax promo singles. Found them for a buck a piece. That was William Bell, Eloise, Hang On In There, and Carl Thomas's Stop Thief. After that, we had the Shangri-Las doing Bulldog. And I closed the set with the Supremes with a live version of The Happening. Took that from the Live at London's Talk of the Town LP from 1968. So, with that all out of the way, let's get into the third set of Sonic's live material. This was recorded at the Salem Armory in 1966. This one yielded the least improvements, but there's some improvements overall with this one. But the separations for these recordings were a little dodgier to deal with than the others. But anyway, when I get ready to hold on, bear with me here. We gotta bring that over there. Bring this up here. Get me off mic, and here we go. No, here we don't go. Bear with me for one second. All right, here we go.
1: Welcome to Sonic's Holdown. We're going to do a little song for you by Mitch Ryder. It's a very slow song. It consists of absolutely nothing. And hold on while I see what. Don't mess with her. Quit winking at that girl, by the way. Bad in the action. Okay, it goes like this. Do it. Signal straight now.

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0: Where'd he go? He was here a minute ago. Maybe he's invisible. Well, while he's gone to the bathroom back in our dressing room, we'd like to thank EJD, we all know good old EJ, for bringing us in here. And we like Salem quite a bit, and we'd like to thank the City Zoo.
1: By the way, we're having a get-together.
0: Cool, you ain't supposed to talk about the orgy that way. Anyone interested in getting together talking about classical literature and stuff, meet us over at the stage door.

right. You have been listening to We're Out of Sight with Stu Rutherford on WFMU's Rock and Soul Radio stream. Opened set number 3 with the last set of Live Sonics material. This is from the Salem Armory, 1966. They did Please, Please, Please, cover of C's Pushing Too Hard, and then they closed with I'm a Man. After that, we had the Boomtown Rats doing How Do You Do. Shawadi Wadi did Looking Back, or Looking Back with the apostrophe. Procol Harum from 1975 covering the Beatles 8 Days a Week. And I closed that set with Slade doing The Whole World's Going Crazy. And crazy spelled the way Slade always spells crazy. You know what I'm talking about. Anyway, thanks so much for listening. And don't forget, stick around, because we got Gail the Snail coming right up after me with Combos Akimbo. And don't forget to tune in tomorrow. We've got Atlantic Tunnel with Ed from 2 to 4 from 7 to 8. We got the Bubblegum OD with Becky from 8 to 9. It's Wig Out with Richard Wig. And from 9 to 10, it's the Funhouse with Harry Parmenter. And I'm going to send this closing out, this closing song out to DJ Snail of Combos Akimbo. She's been spinning car theme songs the past 2 weeks. And last week on the chat, we got to talking about Raceway Park, racetrack in New Jersey. And reminiscing about the old commercial, and this is the song that featured in their old commercials. This is a band called Detroit, featuring Mitch Ryder from 1971, covering the Velvet's Rock and Roll. Take care, folks. Stick around for Snail. See you next week.

Wow. Thank you, Stu, for a Supersonics Boom Out of Sight show tonight. Wow. Saturdays sure kick arse here at the Rockin' Soul Stream, and I got a couple of hours to keep this joint rockin', so all

There they are, and here we go. The Smithereens with their rendition of Little Child from Meet the Smithereens, released in 2007 on Koch. Welcome to Combos Akimbo number 6, This Dream Come True on the mighty WFMU Rock and Soul Stream. My name's Gail the Snail. I'm here with you, accompanied by a big stack of forgotten and familiar and foreign faves, sonic craves, and a lot of your requests in mono and stereo. So come on in and join us in the chat. And it's a holiday weekend, so let's pop the top and get this platter party started. The DC5 are back to count to four and lead the way on Combos Akimbo today. One, two.

Raymond and Tony, who escort us to the runout for that set in French. We buckled up and counted to four at the top with the DC-5 as we reel, we rock, and we roll and salute and celebrate those who gave all this weekend. We're having a wild weekend from the Dave Clark 5 with a 1965 epic film title, 45, and an LP title written by Mike Smith with producer Dave Clark. And the extended weekend means we have another day to play. So some school chums started the band in 1972 and unplugged a decade later. They were called The Jam. Here comes The Weekend from their second LP. This is The Modern World, released in 77 on Polydor, recorded at Basing Street in London, written by Paul Weller and produced by Chris Barry with Vic Cooper Smith. The American release has a slightly different track listing than the UK version. Haven't we heard that before? And he's still rocking and touring and just wrapped up dates in California. The great Reckless Eric next with It'll Soon Be the Weekend from his third LP called Big Smash, released on Stiff in 1980. Written by a couple of Erics, Reckless Eric and Eric Goulden, produced by Baza, a.k.a. Barry Farmer. And we're sending still healing vibes to one of our faves and haven't gotten any health updates, so I hope he's okay and hanging in and getting better. Dave Edmonds, Here Comes the Weekend from his LP Get It, released on Swan Song in 77. Written by Dave and Nick Lowe and produced for Rockpile Productions and recorded at the Rockfield Studios in Wales and Pathway Studios in England. And we did it and we'll do it again. The Cue proclaiming it's a wild weekend. Title track from their LP released in 1989 on Virgin, written by Terry Adams, Joey Spaminato, Al Anderson, Phil Todaro, and Tom Shannon, produced by Bill Scheinemann and Andy Paley. And there's no need to add water, you just add a DJ playing groovy sounds, The Who's Instant Party Mixture. The mono version was recorded in 1966 and unissued until 2002 via MCA here in America on the expanded edition of the album My Generation. Tune written by Pete, of course, and recorded originally in January of 66 at IBC Studios. And it was originally intended to be the B-side of Circles as a follow-up to My Generation's 45. But legal tangles between the boys and producer Shel Talmy ensued, and it remained on the shelf or on bootleg until this reissue, and we're happy about that. And thank you, Don C., for our chaperone this week. A prolific songwriter and record releaser himself, it was Jacques Dutronc with Le Responsable. We'll just call it The One in Charge. That's the translation from 1969 on a disc Vogue 45, written by Jacques D., later who would become Francois Hardy's husband. And it was written with Jacques Landsman. And asking lots of questions, some Ohio kids with a rubber dub romper, and the inside or the outside, it doesn't matter. It was The Outsiders, Respectable. Capitol 45 from 1966 and opens side two of their second LP, number two. Released in the summer of 66, written in 1959 by the Isley Brothers, and lead singer Sonny Girasi would go on to front Climax, responsible for that tune, Precious and Few, in 1972. Remember that thing? The record was produced by founder, Axeman, and Saxman Tom King. And much respect to those who gave all, served, and still serve for Otis Redding. With Respect, originally released in 65 on a Volt 45 and on his LP Otis Blue, Otis Sings Soul, recorded at Stax in Memphis and written by Otis, and Tom Dowd was the engineer for the project. They recorded the album with the Stax House Band, a.k.a. Booker T. and the MGs, with Isaac Hayes on the piano, and the horn section were members of the Marquise and the Memphis Horns. And then Petula and Raymond Douglas Davies converge and wrap it up with an all due respectable version in French of the well-respected man, Jean Ambien, on Disc Vogue, translated to French by Frank Gerard and produced by the respected Tony Hatch. Raymond Douglas Davies, a respected man even in France. Well, you've beamed into the Combos Akimbo radio program on the WFMU Rock and Soul stream. Gail the Snail here, and I'm so glad to be hanging out with you. And our next set is stacked with a whole slew of your requests, so turn it up. And it was so great to see Sir Paul on the TV these past couple of days. So let's head off with one for our Saturday night neighbor,

The Knott Brothers, Walker Brothers by request, with a title track from a wannabe Bond Brit flick, wrapped the set with a bunch of your fantastic requests. Thank you, and nice work, guys. Boy, you got some great taste. And I got more requests on the way, so please stand by. And if you have a request, do drop it into the chat box tonight. And put it in all caps if you can, so I can see it easier as I'm scrolling by. And I'll try to work it out for you. Rolling in tonight at the top, it was Paul McCartney and the Wings for Stu with Helen Wheels, 45 off the band On the Run collection, released on Apple in 73. Written by Paul, produced by Paul, with Jeff Emmerich was at the engineering desk twisting the knobs. And that tune had Country Dreamer on the B-side, recorded in September of 73. And Blissland was behind the request for Alice Cooper's Under My Wheels from Alice Cooper's Greatest Hits, released in 74 on Warner Brothers. Originally issued in 71 as a Warner 45, written by Michael Bruce and Dennis Dunaway, produced by Bob Erzin. And Alice is at the Planet Hollywood in Las Vegas tonight, Saturday night, so there's still time to go. Then he's off to Europe for some big festivals. He's always a great entertainer. And spinning more wheels by request and socking it 2 and 4. CC, it was Mitch Ryder and the Detroit Wheels, Sock It To Me Baby, the Mono 45 version from 1967 on the New Voice label, written by L. Russell Brown and produced by Bob Crew. And then it was Pedal to the Metal with a Deep Purple, and a classic for SF Sorrow. Highway Star opens Deep Purple's 6th LP, Machine Head, released in 72 on Warner Brothers. Recorded via the Rolling Stones mobile unit in Montrose, Switzerland in December of 71. Written and produced by the conglomerate of Glover, Lord, Pace, Blackmore, and Gillian. And Van Winkle requested one for the unsung heroes of the unpaved back roads. It was Lucinda Williams with Car Wheels on a Gravel Road, the title of her 5th LP, released in June of 1998 on Mercury, written by Lucinda, produced by Steve Earle and the Twang Trust. Basic tracks were recorded at the Room and Board Studio in Nashville, Tennessee. Then we put the top down and let the California Sun in for Fuzzy. The California Sun from the Riviera is a classic and opens their LP, Let's Have a Party, released in 64 on the USA label, written by Henry Glover from Hot Springs, Arkansas, and produced by Bill Dobslaw. The single was released in 63, then they went back into the studio in Feb of 64 to record their LP at Columbia Recording Studio in Chicago. And the kids were named after a Buick Riviera. There you go. Not a Cars tune. And for Philly Dog, a West Coast gem in mono, Jan and Dean's The Little Old Lady from Pasadena, from Jan and Dean's Golden Hits Volume 2, issued in 65 on Liberty. Tune was originally issued as a 45 in June of 63. Tune written by Roger Christian and Don Altfeld, produced by Jan Barry. And they had the Wrecking Crew playing in the studio, along with P.F. Sloan singing the high notes. And tune was inspired by an ad featuring a 65-year-young Kathy Minner and her little quote, "We put a Dodge in your garage, honey." And is 65 really old? That blew my mind. For Jay, we closed it off with the title track of a 1967 James Bond-ish wannabe Brit flick, The Walker Brothers, Deadlier Than the Mail from 66. Phillips 45, there we go. Written by Scott Walker and John Franz and produced by Reg Guest. The flick starred Richard Johnson and Elkie Summer, which featured a fictional detective hero called Bulldog Drummond. And the title of the flick is referred to or referenced by a Rudyard Kipling poem called The Female of the Species. You learn something every day, right? Well, if you haven't joined us in the chat, come on in. We're having a great time. And if you've just beamed in, this is the Combos Akimbo radio program. I'm Gail the Snail and honored to be here with you on Saturday nights and anytime in the archives. So many great shows here on the Rock and Soul stream. Let me run down just a few. Saturday Kicks Ass with Scott from Boston's Take Another Hit at 4 o'clock. Drop In pops in at 6 o'clock with a special guest every week. Stu's Out of Sight with Stu. 7 o'clock to 9 o'clock is just a
blast, and even blastier than blasting. And we are here till 11 o'clock, 9 o'clock to 11 o'clock on Saturday nights, and get to close up the DJ shop. And Sundays at 2 o'clock, you've got the Atlantic Tunnel with Ed Rogers, Becky's Bubblegum OD at 7, Great Garage, and great stuff from Richard Wiggs' Wig Out. I have fun with Harry 9 o'clock, and Tuesday is groovy with the What's Happening show with Mike and Matt and Mr. Mod. Thursday's Crayons to Perfume is a must listen, and Friday's 9 o'clock p.m. it's Flot Spot with Father Flot, which is an outrageously great show. And of course, you've got the Perfume Garden Wednesdays at 2 o'clock as well. So many shows. Check out the Rock and Soul Stream page for the slate. Got a great crowd in the chat, as I mentioned, so come on in and have fun, and have more requests on the way. So let's hang out and hang on. Come on, come on.

And we're here to turn those frowns upside down and forget the bad signs and only leave the good ones standing. Cream hits the run out for that set by request for AR. And I'm always up for a crazy cover, and Mr. Eve of Destruction sure laid one down at the top. It was Barry McGuire and Hang On Sloopy from his album This Precious Time, released in 65 on Dunhill. Written by Burt Burns and Wes Farrell, produced by Lou Adler. And yes, those were the mamas and the papas supporting him in the background vocal department. And Hang On and Hang Out, my new favorite Saturday night slab with hand claps, comes from the Hombres. Let It Out, parenthesis, Let It All Hang Out, close parenthesis. Same title for the LP as well. It was a Verve Forecast 45, also the title for their 67 LP, as I mentioned, written by lead singer Organ Man, B.B. Cunningham, and produced by Huey Mew. And the Hombres were from Memphis, so we stayed there and hung out with Booker T and the MGs and Hang 'em High, Mono 45, also on their LP Soul Limbo, released on Stax in 1968. Written by Dominic Frontier from New Haven, Connecticut, and produced by Booker and the boys in the band. And we couldn't leave Memphis without walking down the hall for one from Alex and the Fellas, closing side two of their second LP. It was the Box Tops and You Keep Me Hanging On from Cry Like a Baby, released in 68 on Bell, written by Holland Dozier Holland, produced by Dan Penn, recorded at the American Sound Studios in Memphis, Tennessee, with liner notes for the LP by none other than Mark Lindsay. And since You Keep Me Hanging On put them on the map, I needed some Vanilla Fudge. Take Me for a Little While, 1967, from their self-titled debut on Atco Records. The tune was written by Trade Martin from Union City, New Jersey, produced by Shadow Martin. The band also hailed from the New York metro area. You had the Bronx, the Bayonne, and Staten Island represented. And they released five LPs all told and then quit it in 1970. That was so sad. Then we took a little while for time with this week's chapter of the Hollies Every Week. Take Your Time comes out of Would You Believe, the UK Parlophone release from 1966, written by Buddy Holly and Norman Petty, produced by Ron Richards. And it was also on the Canadian version of the LP, but missed the boat on the American side, sadly enough. And it was the last LP for their bass man at the time, Eric Haydock. And a fine one for SF Sorrow, the side two opener of their self-titled LP. And yes, it is hard to fly with your feet on the ground. Buffalo Springfield's Flying on the Ground is Wrong, classic from Atco, 1966 release. Written by Neil Young, backing vocals by Steve Stills and Richie Furay. It was up front. It was produced by Brian Stone and Charles Green and recorded at the Gold Star Studios in Hollywood, California, also Columbia Studios in Hollywood as well. And we

closed it off. And here's to good luck all around for everybody, from Wheels of Fire for A.R. Cream, Born Under a Bad Sign, ATCO release from June of 68, written by Booker T. Jones, William Bell, produced by Felix Pappalardi, and that's Jack Bruce with the vocals up front, with Ginger and Eric playing along. Well, I'm glad you're here tonight, tomorrow, or whenever, in high future, folks. If you're listening to us in the past, in the archives, you're with Gail the Snail. This is the Combos Akimbo radio program, beaming out on a Saturday night or any time in the archives. Got another set to go on this long weekend when we salute, honor, and thank those who gave us all, and we celebrate and party in their honor.

Double A gets the last play on this edition of Combos Akimbo today with a B-side from 1962, Arthur Alexander and Soldier of Love, what the world needs more of, right? The platter party was still going and rocking, and we tried to learn how to pace ourselves. Don Brandon and the Party Last Night from Surf and Drag Volume 1, Sounds from the Sunset Strip, a sun-dazed sampler released in 1989, produced by Gary Usher, originally issued as a Dot 45 in 1964. And with the moral of the story and lessons learned after a night of too much fun, it was Manfred Mann. Morning After Party was a Fontana 45 B-side from 1966 in mono, written by Mike Hug, produced by Shel Talmy, and that's Mike Dabo on the vocals. It was underneath the A-side of the semi-detached Suburban Mr. James. Do you dream in stereo or mono? I guess it depends on how much partying you did, right? The Electric Prunes, I Had Too Much to Dream Last Night from their self-titled LP on Reprise, 1967, written by Annette Tucker and Nancy Mance, produced by David Hassinger, recorded at in Hollywood at the American Recording and Powerhouse Studios as well. Then the perfect anthem for every three-day holiday weekend, right? It was the Hello People, It's a Monday Kind of Tuesday. I Hope Yours Goes Well from 1968 and opens their self-titled LP on Philips. The Hello Peeps were New York cats assembled by producer Lou Futterman. A tune was written by the boys in the band. They called themselves Goodfellow, Much More, Country, and Smoothie. And Todd Rundgren would become their producer, and they would become his backing band once upon a time. But if you haven't seen their Smothers Brothers appearances, they're quite legendary. Then it was some kids from Indianapolis who had the number one most requested song of 1971, and they made their stage entrances in coffins. Yes, they did. They were called Coven. That was One Tin Soldier, parenthesis, The Legend of Billy Jack, close parenthesis, which closes their self-titled LP on MGM in 1972. The single hit was a hit three times, 1971, 1973, and 1974, and it was the movie theme, of course, written by Brian Potter and Dennis Lambert, and the track was produced by Mondell Lowe, and legend credits Coven as the first band to introduce the sign of the horns, you know, that little thing that the heavy metal kids do, and they were the ones that supposedly introduced that to our culture. Thank you, Coven. I got to go watch that Billy Jack movie again. And we wrapped it up with a beauty from Arthur Alexander with Soldier of Love, originally a 1962 B-side on Dot Records, or it was flipped to the A-side now and then, depending on which version you have. It was written by Buzz Kasson and Tony Moon, and Arthur is just, that's just a magnificent version. Anyway, I'm Gail the Snail. Thank you so much for taking this ride with me today. I appreciate your time and your company more than you know. I can't believe I'm here at WFMU's Rock and Soul Stream. It's still sinking in. And I hope you'll come back and join us in the archives or next week at this time or for another trek down the audio arroyos. And in the meantime, we salute and thank all the veterans who gave us everything and more. Yesterday, today, and tomorrow. And thank you, soldiers and our armed forces everywhere. Wish you a safe and happy holiday weekend. We'll see you next time or in the archives. So please be kind to each other. Carry lots of patience, extra kindness, peace, love, and mercy. Here's Brian and maybe a bonus tune to play us out. Take care. We'll see you soon. I was

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I've got a lot of great music for you this hour. Enjoy the electric sounds of artificial intelligence.

draft. Join the Marines. I'm Sergeant Charles A. Harris. My job is Marine recruiting, and I'll help you beat the draft. For information, call area code 212-620-6951. 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

Hey there, groovy listeners. This is the Bunny hoppin' at you on the WFMU Rock and Soul stream. Now, let's take a quick look outside, shall we? It's a damp scene in the Big Apple this afternoon, with rain painting the town and a cool 52 degrees on the thermometer. Humidity's hanging high at 79%, making it a perfect day to stay inside with your favorite tunes. Keep it locked right here, and I'll keep spinning those records that make you forget about the drizzle. Stay dry, stay safe, and most importantly, stay tuned.

Hi. Hope you're enjoying the Rock and Soul Bunny Show. In reverse order. Eyes. Just two guys. Brown paper sack by the mods. Just a little, soul search in by the Electras. It's all over now, baby blue French EP mix. The Belfast Gypsies. For My Own by Guillotines on the album Where the Action Is. Los Angeles Nuggets 1965-1968. And before that, John Riley. The Birds. Hi to CC on the chat board. 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
2: 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Let me tell you, if you're thinking about stepping out into the Big Apple tonight, you're gonna want to grab that umbrella and maybe a light jacket. We're wrapped up in a misty blanket out there with the mercury sitting at a cool 51 degrees. Humidity's high too, at 92%, making it feel like you're walking through a cloud. 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

Hi, I'm Marvin Gaye. You know, the free press swings pretty good with the team beat. That's a special page that covers the record beat, the what's happening beat, the I got a problem beat, the clothes beat, the whole team beat. 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

That was fun. In reverse order. It Ain't No Secret by Dynamic Heartbeats from the album It Ain't No Secret, Danger. Feeling Zero. The Neighborhood Children. Before that, We Should Realize by Mascots. And previous to that, Never To Be Forgotten, Mono LP Version, by Bobby Fuller 4. And before that, Have You Ever Had the Blues by Clungels? She's Sorry. Journeyman. Previous to that, J.E.N.E. Boys Ream. Play Problems, request lines are open at 516-654-4059. 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It's 51 degrees in New York. More music now.

Hi. Hope you're enjoying the Rock and Soul Bunny Show. You've just heard Say Yeah Yeah by Yvonne Fair from the album 101 Soul Classics. And before that, I'm Blue by the Shangri-Las. Lose Your Mind. The Third Bardo. Homegrown. Booker T and the MGs. And previous to that, Not Only the Girl Knows. Victor's from the album Her, Not Only a Girl Knows. Did you know you can make a request at 516-654-4059? Call or text 516-654-4059. Now, back to the show.

Good evening, Night Owls. You've tuned into the sultry sounds of the Night Owl Show. I'm your host, Owl Sun, the only voice you need to guide you through the velvet darkness of the night. In the city that never sleeps, the weather is as clear as crystal, with a modest 588 degree F on the thermometer and a gentle humidity of 53%. Perfect for a late night stroll, or perhaps a quiet moment by the window. As the stars twinkle in the indigo sky overhead, let's take this journey together into the night. I'll be spinning the most enchanting tunes and sharing tales that will whisk you away to a dreamy realm, a world where music and moonlight intertwine. So, lean back, allow the cool air to fill your lungs, and let your worries melt into the shadows. Here on the Night Owl Show, the night is young, and the melody is eternal. Buckle up, Night Owls, it's going to be a magical ride.

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Now Thunderclap Newman.

KHJ presents another exciting glimpse of a living legend in the making. The Summer of the Big Kahuna. The Big Kahuna's welcome at L.A. International Airport was gala indeed. The Boss Jocks broadcast the word of the Big Kahuna's arrival to all Los Angeles, and an excited throng gathered at Gate 82. Gary Mack, with many Tahitian dancers and drummers, assembled in front of the crowd inside the terminal building. The Jet Clipper touchdown. The passengers came toward the gate, constantly looking back over their shoulders. Then a feather-caped apparition electrified the audience as drums and dancers welcomed for the first time to Los Angeles in all his pristine glory, the Big Kahuna. Stay tuned to Boss Radio for another episode in the adventure.

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Now the Scott Richard case.

He drinks out of the fountain, deep in his soul. He's always thirsty, and he grows up to a father. A point in his life, he gets millions of children without a wife. Universal people, they all love the mind of a human being in timeless time.

that was. He's Coming Part 2 by Magic Swirling Ship. Skiing. George Harrison from the album Wonderwall Music. And before that, I Found a Love. The Time. Now Rupert's People.

0: Saturday night. It's the first Tino Day Saturday night shindig at the Moorhead Armory. This Saturday, October 1st, see in person the many moods of the Kinoy singing their fast-rising record, Something I Could Do.
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0: See the group that has thrilled audiences in five states, the winner of the All-American Battle of the Bands. No age limit, no restrictions, and get this, you may win a car. Right, a car will be given away as a door prize. Join the dancing fun Saturday night, dancing 8:30 to 12 at the Moorhead Armory. It's the Kinoy in person. It's the Kinoy in person for the first Dino Day Saturday night shindig.

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That was Soul Sanction by Booker T and the MGs. And before that, It Happens Every Time, Tim Buckley, Dying Daffodil Incident, A Handful, Stand Up and Shout, Last Friday's Fire, presenting the creation.

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That was Kaleidoscope by Peter Pan and the Good Fairies. 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

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Now Teddy Neely 5.

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The word D. And previous to that. Autumn Afternoon by Teddy Neely 5. Thus Odyssey.

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Thus the Peanut Butter Conspiracy.

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And now Moor Park Intersection.

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I think I'll just go and find me a flower. 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

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I'm serious. 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You've done it too hard. You know what it means. It's lying. When you're scum, when you're scum.

That was "She Encircles Me" by Black Swan. "You Did It Too Hard" by Group 1850. 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

0: my mother-in-law. All right, you little nine children, you little rascals, you. 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
1: That was Clementine by John Zachary. Now Wimple Winch.

That was Mommy, Parts 1 and 2. Bill Doggett. Nothing in the Sunday Finch. Gus Spirit.

That was Girl in Your Eye by Spirit on the album Where the Action Is. Los Angeles Nuggets 1965-1968. Now Phylum or Lincoln.

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0: 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Can you tell us what the latest methods are in riot control?
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That was Wolfpack, take two. Sid Barrett. Now the Peanut Butter Conspiracy.

yesterday holds on. Moor Park intersection. Lonely Leaf by the Peanut Butter Conspiracy. And now MC5.

Heartcoming Love. The United States of America, from the album The United States of America. Previous to that, Blue Blue Blue Beat by The Tornadoes. Roxanne. Chaparral Trio. Thus John Zachary.

0: we've just heard. 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Presenting.
1: 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The bad. 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

We've just heard. 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Thus gone.

That was Sorcerilla, Jefferson Lee. Louie by Honey Limited without intro by Lee Hazelwood. 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Morricone.

We've just heard Shame by the Wet Paint, Frasho di Fogli Verdi by Musica Originale di Ennio Morricone, presenting Sangapul.

0: Cold Embrace by Sam Gopal. Thus Allen Ginsberg.
1: One of the leading LSD spokesmen, however, is poet Allen Ginsberg, a heavily bearded remnant of the Beat Generation. When sufficiently stimulated during many of his public poetry readings, the sound is unforgettable. The blending of a sustained organ and finger cymbals form the unusual background for his mystical chants.

0: Ginsberg was one of the early advocates of peyote, another mind-expanding drug. He's taken LSD several times. One can only wonder how these experiences have affected his point of view. Here he recounts his catharsis in the wake of LSD.
1: Head of the Nyingma sect, when I brought him my sorrows of LSD, said, "If you see anything horrible, don't cling to it. If you see anything beautiful, don't cling to it." The highest perfect wisdom, Sutra, taught me by Jack Kerouac 10 years ago, later taught me again by Gary Snyder last year, later impressed on me again by an experience of the wave vibrations of the universe under DMT at Ken Kesey's house in California, is a statement about the nature

0: nature of the universe was it, which is accepted by the Tibetan Buddhists, the Zen Buddhists, the Theravadans, the Hinayanas, the Mahayanas, all the Yanas of every direction, of all universes, in and out, all sentient beings accepting tranquility. Fairly well. Well, fairly.
1: Is this trip really necessary?

We've just heard Tartarex by the Petards. Previous to that, Half Closed Eyes, Kensington Market, and now Van Dyke Parks.

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Velvet Fog on the album Telstar 69 backed with Ode to the Dip. 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

That was Uptown by the Chambers Brothers. And before that, Don't Think Twice by the Projection Company. Now Samgopal.

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You've been listening to the Night Owl Show with your host, Owl Sun. Dawn will break soon. I wish you all a good night.

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I've got a lot of great music for you this hour. 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
2: Hey, all you cool cats and groovy gals. This is the bunny hopping at you from the Rock and Soul stream on WFMU, bringing you the beats that move your feeds. Now, let's take a quick peek outside, shall we? It's a misty night here in the heart of NYC, with the mercury sitting pretty at 51 degrees. Humidity's high at 92%, making it feel like you're walking through a cloud, baby. So, whether you're stepping out or staying cozy indoors, keep it locked right here for all the rock and soul you need to make this misty night a hit. Stay tuned, the tunes are just getting started.

Hi. Hope you're enjoying the Rock and Soul Bunny Show. We've just heard Don't Tie Me Down by Anthony and the Imperials. And before that, Nice Time, Kenny Everett. Previous to that, I'll Kiss Away Your Tears, Bobby Gallant. And previous to that, Greener Days, Mono, Peter and Gordon. And before that, Even If I Could, Mono 45, by the Mamas and the Papas. Previous to that, When It Comes to Your Love, Mono, the Bo Brummels. And before that, Chimes of Freedom, Mono 45 Mix, the Birds. You can make a request at 516-654-4059. 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It's 51 degrees in New York. Now, back to the show.

Hey, hey, hey, this is the Bunny Hoppin' at Yat on the WFMU Rock and Soul stream, spinning those platters that matter. Now, let's take a quick peek outside, groovy listeners. If you're tuning in from the Big Apple tonight, grab your umbrellas. We've got rain drizzling down on the city streets, making everything slick and shiny, with the mercury hovering around a cool 51 degrees. Humidity's high, sticking at 93%, so you might feel a bit more of that chill as you boogie on down the boulevard. Alright, keep your radio locked on WFMU as we keep the tunes flowing and your spirits glowing. Stay tuned, cats and kittens.

0: In reverse order. You're just what I was looking for today. 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Before that. Life is a Dream, Mono. Thorin Shield. 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Morning Glory Days, Mono. 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Before that. 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
1: You went away, and you hung around, and bothered me every night. And when I wouldn't go out with you,

was fun. Grand pianist. Montage. And previous to that, Mr. Rainbow. Homer's Nods. Previous to that, Catherine's Will by Denny Lane. Green Circles, Mono. Small Faces. And before that, Umbrella Man. The Searchers. And previous to that, My Boyfriend's Back. Angels. 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

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I've got a lot of great music for you this hour. Enjoy the electric sounds of artificial intelligence.

Hey there, all you night owls tuned into the Rock and Soul stream on WFMU. This is your host, the Bunny, spinning the platters that matter, and hey race the scoop on the loop outside. It's a soggy scene in the Big Apple tonight, my friends. We've got rain pat Aaron down, making those city streets glisten under the street lamps. Temperatures hanging at a cool 51 degrees with the humidity hugging us tight at 93%. So, keep that umbrella handy if you're stepping out, and maybe a warm tune on your lips to keep the spirits high. Stay tuned, because I've got all the rock and soul you need to keep your evening groovy right here on WFMU. Let's roll back into the music, shall we?

Hi. Hope you're enjoying the Rock and Soul Bunny Show. You've just heard Like My Dear Cigarette by No End. I Wanna Come Back, from the World of LSD, by the Fae 54 Plus 2. Previous to that, Take Me Back, Salem or, USA, by Time's Children. And previous to that, Why by the Birds? Before that, When I Arrive, We the People. 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Little Child. 5 from Dave. 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

0: Now, the electric prunes for Vox, bringing you the exciting new sound of the Vox Wah-Wah pedal. Let the electric prunes demonstrate the difference. 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
1: 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Let's take a quick peek outside, shall we? Well, it's a misty morning here in the heart of NYC with the thermometer reading a cool 52 degrees. Humidity's high, hanging at 94%, making it feel like you're walking through a cloud. So grab that jacket as you head out, but remember, no matter the weather, we've got the hottest tracks to keep your spirits soaring right here on WFMU. Stay tuned.

Hi, I'm Marvin Gaye. You know, the free press swings pretty good with the team beat. 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

Hi. Hope you're enjoying the Rock and Soul Bunny Show. I Need You by Big Beats. Eventually. Peanut Butter Conspiracy on the album Where the Action Is. Los Angeles Nuggets 1965 to 1968. And before that, 99th Floor by TNT. And previous to that, I'm Blue. The Shangri-Las. 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

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In reverse order. Monkey Man by Baby Huey and the Babysitters. Before that. Misfit, Demo, by Outsiders. Before that. Pobre Nina by Los Monjes. Is That Your Halo? 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You're Out of My Mind by Viola Wills on the album You're Out of My Mind. Previous to that. If Only I Knew. 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

Welcome to the new WFMU Rock and Soul radio stream. I've got a lot of great music for you this hour. Enjoy the electric sounds of artificial intelligence.

They began in the water. Dark, gliding shapes that violate every law of nature. They're not human, but they hunt human women. Not for killing, for mating. Humanoids from the deep. Starring Doug McClure, Anne Turkell, and Vic Morrow. Humanoids from the deep. Rated R, under 17, not admitted without parent.

Good morning, groovy listeners. This is the Bunny Hoppin' at Yat on WFMU's Rock and Soul stream, spinning the platters that matter this wet and wild Wednesday morning. Now, let's talk whether we've got rain painting the town here in NYC, a cool 52 degrees with humidity hugging us tight at 94%. So, grab your umbrellas and raincoats, but don't let the drip stop the flips and the hops of your day. Keep it locked right here for all the best tunes to brighten up this gray day. Stay smooth, NYC, and remember, rain or shine, the Bunny's got the tunes to keep your soul fine. Keep it tuned to WFMU's Rock and Soul stream, where the music's always hot, no matter the

That was fun. You've just heard. Everybody knows, I still love you. Dave Clark 5. Frenzy by the Fugees. And before that, Unhappy Girl by the Doors. And previous to that, Out of the Blue by Tommy James and the Shondells on the album Tommy James. Sanctus. Bumpers. Previous to that, Lies. Lollipops. And previous to that, Gloria by Delfinis. Before that, S.I. Los Chippies, request lines are open at 516-654-4059. Call or text, 516-654-4059. It's 52 degrees in New York.

0: Hello, this is Davy Jones of the Monkees. And in 68, it's just great to go round with the fun crowd on the new UW.
1: Yeah, the Monkees are in Australia, and you could win the most marvelous monkey prize ever. A personally autographed photograph of Davy Jones or your favorite monkey signed to you with love. And that's not all. You could win a monkey LP, a Polaroid swinger camera, a Philips LeisureMate transistor, or a Hanamax play tape in the new UW Daily Mirror Monkey Life.
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Let's take a peek outside, shall we? This morning in NYC, we've got a rainy scene, folks. Yes,

Hi, I'm Marvin Gaye. 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

Hi. Hope you're enjoying the Rock and Soul Bunny Show. 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To Die Alone by Bush from the album Where the Action Is. Los Angeles Nuggets 1965 to 1968. Hell Rider, vocal, by The Arrows. Previous to that. Cause I Love You by The Pastels on the album The Pastels, 4. If I Were a Carpenter by The Revival. You're Gonna Miss Me by The Spades. Previous to that. You Can't Run Away From Me by Wanderers on the album You Can't Run Away From Me, I'll Know. And previous to that. Gotta Get You Back by Bobby Mandel from the album Northern Soul Fever 2B. And previous to that. I'm On My Way, A Patch of Blue, by US 69. And before that. Back Up. Light from the album Where the Action Is. Los Angeles Nuggets 1965 to 1968. Previous to that. 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You're Gonna Make Me. The Word D, request lines are open at 516-654-4059. 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

maintenant.

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This is the Travel Zone. I am DJ Time Traveler. Good morning, good afternoon, and good evening, wherever you are. Yes. Amazing week. Couple of big shout outs. One goes to Nathan Ingram and a great movie about himself that his son produced. And I had the pleasure of meeting, as you see on the board, MTA Tony. My man, you know. And it was very interesting, you know. Nathan will be back to talk about it, but we'll get him in here. And I got a couple of tracks that MT Tony gave me that I said to him that I would love for him to request some songs. So I will play them in the section set with a couple of other people. So let's just enjoy the music. Have a couple of people's songs that was given to me that I'm gonna play. This is Request Week. So, and then I went to the 70s soul, old school soul show down at the Pac Center. That's why I played the Shy Lights and the Stylistics, but it was also Bloodstones, Legacy, and Eddie Holman. So at the end, I will play their slow stuff. Great show. Big shout out to Evan and Everett, you know. I got backstage to see the Stylistics, but it's not like back in the day when we, when the groups stayed. They just in and out, you know, so I didn't get to take any pictures with anybody else, but I took it with the Stylistics. So, courtesy of Evan Wells, you know. I feel good today, you know what I'm saying? I had a little bout with my sugar during the week, but yeah, just got to stop what they call going astray. betraying my health. But I'm good, though. I'm here. I come here. I ain't sick no more. I'm just hit and run like this song is saying, so bring it on up.

Yes. Okay, those were my record songs, two by the man, MTA Tony, the Kung Fu Christmas, Gangsta Lean. I gotta put Gangsta Lean up there. He didn't give me the artist, so that's top secret. And then Tony had the John Anderson's Black Sheep. Last month, a group came and performed here at the Badoon Center, doing Blue Magic songs. So two of the members, Tyrone Williams, he did the song Show You the Way to Go. And then you had Keith Bailey, who's also with a group called Brothers That Sing, BTS. And they do a lot of dramatic songs and a couple other groups, but you know, you can check them out on YouTube. And then you had Todd Dexter Campbell doing The Spirit of Rapture. Me and Todd go back to Continental days, and so he had asked me to play that. And all these young men asked me to play these songs, so I put them in there, you know. This was a great tribute to play these songs. And, you know, just trying to do me, you know, trying to do me, be right for the people, you know. So, we got some stuff here that I'm going to, you know, I'm going to slow it down because I'm not going to lie to y'all, man. I had a great time at that show on Friday. I mean, they played, they sung, you know, bam, you know, just the engineering, you know, my ears are like, you know, glued in. The engineers was a little off, but other than that, man, the performances, the people, man, let me tell you, it was awesome. So for these last, I was going to do the last hour of the Shy Lights. Not that I was going to do, but I was going to do the last hour, but now I'm going to do the whole, that would be almost an hour and a half of these groups' songs. And this is the show this past week at the Pac Center. It was called the 70s Soul Concert. That's what I think it was. I want to look, make sure. You know, it was awesome. That's all I can say. You know, man, let me see. New Jersey PAC. If it's still up here, it's probably gone. Oh, it's gone. Oh, no, it's still up here. No, it's gone. Well, anyway, great time. So, yes, no particular order, but I'm gonna get these guys. This was always one of my favorite songs Shy Lights did. I think that was their first album, and so we're gonna get into that. You know, sit back, relax. You know, it's going to be slow, nothing fast, nothing, you know what I'm saying, everything. Mid-tempo ballads, you know. I'm getting ready to dig in my crates here, you know. So, thank y'all. Sit back, relax, and enjoy the post-show. 70 Soul.

I'm sealing up this letter. I just finished signing your name. My friends would all be surprised if they knew I was playing this game. I'll pretend it's a special delivery. And just to give me a hint, I'll use your favorite color, smeared with your favorite scent. I know you think that I'm crazy, but I can't lose what have I left. So I've decided to write this letter and send it to myself. So to make my story short, in the mailbox I will place this letter that I wrote.

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Yes, Sidelights, Bloodstone Legacy, Eddie Holman and the Stylistics, all on right now with me. Want to make these two announcements. Okay. One, there's a thing going on with here we go. My friend just sent it to me. Where we at? It's a Jams in Conversation with Jimmy Jams. That's June 4th, a Thursday, at Sony's Hall, 235 West 46th Street, New York, New York. I'll be saying more about that. That's at the Sony Hall, June 4th. And then this week,

a group I had at my birthday party called The Final Act is performing this Saturday the 23rd. Tickets are 25 from 7-Eleven. Location, Diaspora Gallery, Four Lackawanna Plaza, Montclair, New Jersey. That's Saturday the 23rd. If you like to come out and hear this band, they are awesome. They're called The Final Act. So, here we go. This is Bloodstones.

1 month ago today, I was happy as a lark. But now I go for walks, to the movies, maybe to the park. I have a seat on the same old bench to watch the children play. You know, tomorrow is their future. But for me, just another day. They all gather around me. They seem to know my name. We laugh, tell a few jokes, but it still doesn't ease my pain. I know I can't hide from a memory, though day after day I've tried. I keep saying, she'll be back, but today, again,

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Lots of soul music for you this hour. Enjoy the electric sounds of artificial intelligence.

Good morning, groovy listeners. You're tuned into the Rock and Soul stream, and this is the bunny hopping at you through your radio. Let's peek outside, shall we? It's a rainy day here in the Big Apple, with the thermometer reading a cool 52 degrees and humidity hugging us tight at 95%. So grab that umbrella if you're stepping out, or better yet, stay cozy with me and let's spin some platters that matter. Keep it locked right here on WFMU, where the tunes are just as smooth as the rain is steady. Stay tuned. Cats.

That was fun. We've just heard. Smiling faces sometimes. The undisputed truth. Mercy Mercy Me, The Ecology. Marvin Gaye. And before that, I Need You to Hold My Hand. Naomi Shelton and the Gospel Queens. Before that, The Only Girl I Had. Yiddish Soul Brother Amnon. And previous to that, Man Oh Man by Walter and the Admirations on the album Walter Carlos Clockwork Orange. And before that, Hey Girl You've Changed by Vondels on the album Hey Girl You've Changed, Sweet Soul. Previous to that, It's Against, The Laws of Love by Volcanoes from the album, It's Against, The Laws of Love. 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

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This is the bunny hopping at you from WFMU Rock and Soul Stream. Let's take a peek outside, shall we? Right now, in the heart of NYC, we're seeing some raindrops keep falling, with the temperature sitting at a cool 54°F. And oh, baby, it's damp with that humidity soaring at 95%. So, whether you're stepping out or staying cozy inside, keep it locked right here for all the rock and soul tunes you need to brighten up this rainy day. Stay tuned, my friends.

We've just heard Leave Me Alone, Baby Washington on the album Baby Washington, the Sioux singles, Last Night, Marquise, and previous to that, M.O. Onions by Booker T and the MGs, If Only I Knew, James Hunter, and before that, You're Out of My Mind, Viola Wills on the album You're Out of My Mind, Nothing's Too Good for My Baby, Stevie Wonder. 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It's 54 degrees in New York. 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

I Need Someone by Little Willie John from the album Home at Last, I Need Someone. And previous to that, Love to a Guy, Dynamics on the album Whenever I'm Without You. And before that, You Got Me Where You Want Me by Larry Santos from the album You Got Me Where You Want Me. Something Good Is Going to Happen to You by Carla Thomas. Before that, Good Good Lovin' by Chubby Checker. 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

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I've got a lot of great music for you this hour. Enjoy the electric sounds of artificial intelligence.

0: stop, last stop, last stop. Oh, monkeys, this train ride's been a big winner for you all.
1: Thank you very much.
0: You boys always seem to be having a good time.
2: Great. We always have a good time. We are having a lot of fun. We're keeping our fingers crossed and hoping.
0: Now, for the people who haven't caught your TV show, what kind of things happen on it?
2: Well, actually, in a nutshell, it's a cross between the Marx Brothers and the East Side Kids and the Beatles. Mm-hmm. And it's like a situation about four guys in a rock and roll band that just get themselves into all kinds of mix-ups.
3: Oh, wait a minute. Here comes Mike Nesmith.
2: Well, here he is.
3: Oh, Mike, no, he's leaving. That's...
2: Oh, there he goes.
0: Mike, come on back. Welcome to you, Mike.
4: Thank you very much, Harry. I'm glad to be here.
0: Mike, what's the most fun part of doing your TV show?
4: Room service, mostly.
0: What? Oh, how do people react when they pass you on the street, Mike?
4: Not at all. They don't know who I am anyway. I mean, probably never will.
0: Oh, I think modesty must be your middle name. But don't you think the young generation is looking for someone to identify with?
4: The young generation's got a pretty good idea of who they are themselves. They don't know anybody, really.
0: You think they're doing okay, huh?
4: Oh, this is incredible. Are you kidding? It's the greatest young generation we've had in 19 or 20 young generations.
0: You know, you are right. I also think the time's up for right now. So my thanks to you for being with us today. Mike Nesmith of those Monkees.
4: Thank you.
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This is the Bunny Hopping at You Live on WFMU's Rock and Soul stream. Let's take a quick look outside, shall we? If you're stepping out, grab that umbrella because we've got rain coming down over the Big Apple. The temperature's sitting at a cool 54 degrees with humidity sticking to 96%. So, it's damp and a bit chilly, perfect weather to stay inside with some hot tunes and hot coffee. Keep it locked right here for all your favorite rock and soul tracks. Now, let's spin some records and keep the vibes flowing.

That was fun. We've just heard All Right by the Coastliners, Evolution by the Golden Dawn. Before that, I Want My Woman, The Emperors. And before that, My Last Letter, Sterling Damon, I Need Your Lovin' by Billy Wade McKnight. And previous to that, Listen, Listen, Merry Go Round from the album Where the Action Is, Los Angeles Nuggets 1965-1968. 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
5: Hey there, groovy listeners. This is the Bunny hopping at you on the WFMU Rock and Soul stream. Let's take a peek at what's shaking outside in the Big Apple. We've got a misty scene unfolding this lovely afternoon, with the mercury sitting cool at 55 degrees. Humidity's high at 95%, making it feel like you're walking through a cloud, baby. So, whether you're out and about or just kicking it, keep your radio tuned to us for all the rock and soul sounds that keep your spirits high. Stay smooth, NYC, and let's keep rocking this misty day away.

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You've just heard Tragic, The Shepherds. Before that, Psycho, Tacoma, Washington, USA. The Sonics, Help, Murder, Police, Thursday's Children. And previous to that, Hell Rider, Vocal, The Arrows. Before that, To Die Alone, Bush, from the album Where the Action Is, Los Angeles Nuggets 1965 to 1968. Glorious Dream by them. There's Something Wrong in This Place by Johns. 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

0: In reverse order. We sell soul. The spades. Waterloo Sunset, mono. The Kinks. Girl from New York by Billy Nichols on the album Would You Believe. Previous to that, she done moved by Spats on the album Where the Action Is. Los Angeles Nuggets 1965 to 1968. Mad Mod Speedball by the Psychedelic Symphony. 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It's 55 degrees in New York. 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

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I've got a lot of great music for you this hour. Enjoy the electric sounds of artificial intelligence.

Hey there, groovy listeners. This is the Bunny hopping at you on the WFMU Rock and Soul stream. Now, let's take a quick peek out that window. If you're in NYC, you're seeing those raindrops dancing down, oh yes. We've got a cool 55 degrees in the Big Apple with the humidity hugging us tight at 95%. So keep that umbrella handy and those dancing shoes dry. Stay tuned as we spin more rock and soul hits that'll keep your spirit soaring higher than the city skyline, right here on WFMU. Keep it locked.

That was fun. Two of Us. Shake. And before that, Lonely Eye by the Warner Brothers. Call Me. The Chambers Brothers from the album Mateo's 45s. Before that, Grim Reaper of Love by Turtles on the album Where the Action Is. Los Angeles Nuggets 1965 to 1968. Previous to that, Little Woman. The Ebb Tides. All to Pieces, Aberdeen, Washington, USA. The Beachcombers. And previous to that, Yes You're Mine, Salem or, USA, by The Live 5. 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It's 56 degrees in New York. Now, back to the show.

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2: Hey, hey, hey, ladies and gents. You're tuned into the one and only WFMU Rock and Soul stream with me, the Bunny, spinning those platters that matter. Now, let's hop on over to the weather window. If you're out and about in the Big Apple this fine afternoon, you better have your umbrellas at the ready because we've got rain, rain, and more rain. It's a cool 55 degrees out there, with humidity hanging high at 95%, making it a perfect day to stay inside and rock out with us. 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

That was fun. We've just heard Sinan on The Dock of the Bay by Otis Redding. Previous to that, Little Young Lover. Impressions from the album The Impressions. And previous to that, He's Not There Anymore. Chimes from the album Where the Action Is. Los Angeles Nuggets 1965 to 1968. And previous to that, a nice surprise. The Golden Dawn. If I Were a Carpenter by the Rubaiyat. Previous to that, 'Cause I Love You by the Pastels on the album The Pastels, 4. Before that, You Gotta Have Soul. Milan, The Leather Boy. Did you know you can make a request at 516-654-4059? 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

0: 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Oh, I must get a little hand put on that watch.
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Venus. The Olympians. Before that. You can forget about that by Thursday's children. And before that. Get out now. Tommy James and the Shondells on the album Tommy James. Before that. Intro Surf Jam by the Marauders. And previous to that. Wonderful You. The Coastliners. You're So Good to Me, Tony Rivers and the Castaways on the album The Immediate Singles Collection. Did you know you can make a request at 516-654-4059? 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

0: 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I'm from the Pajama Club.
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Hello, this is Atlantic Tunnel. I'm your host, Edward Rogers. WFMU Rock and Soul Radio is the place you're listening to. And for the next 2 hours, we'd like to take a ride with you to some of the best pubs in England. All right, so that's our intention. And the music that's played in those pubs, especially during the period of, 1973 to 1978, there was a healthy scene going on in music, especially in pubs. You either had your prog, big stadium rock, or you had little bands playing little pubs, building their following. And it's a fascinating story, actually, and I'll tell you some more facts as we go along. But I think the best thing to do is just get this thing started. And the best way to start is with a little bit of Joe Strummer's first band. This is the 101ers here at the Tunnel.

It's amazing around 1977, 78, that bands were trying to, in England, trying to sound like country and Western bands. I don't know. It's really interesting. Let me tell you what we heard there, okay? Please Don't Touch by Ian Gome, Clem Clantini, and Ray Fenwick. That was from a Joe Meek, Shall Inherit the Earth CD. Before that, we had Everybody Knows This Is Nowhere and Dance, Dance, Dance by Elvis Costello, no less, and a friend of his called Rusty, and they worked together about 50 years ago. Actually, there was an album that just was put out the last couple of years of their work. So you can get an idea of where the roots of their music were coming from at that point. Also included in the set, Ducks Deluxe, who provided their song Coast to Coast. And the gentleman from that band called Nick Garvey would later go on to fame in a band called The Motors. But no success for the Ducks Deluxe, and I thought that was a really great song. Cruel to Be Kind was also included in the set by Brinsley Schwartz, with vocals by Nick Lowe, of course. And that was the A-side as released as a single, and it didn't do very much in 1978 when it was released. This next song did something, but didn't really break through, but was the hit. 1977, Do Anything You Want to Do by Eddie and the Hot Rods. Yeah, they broke through the barrier. And we opened the set with Keys to Your Heart, 101ers. Rumor has it that Joe Strummer broke up the band when he saw the future of music, which was when he went to see the Sex Pistols. So they definitely had an effect on him, that's for sure. Okay, we're going to go back and play the second set here. And this is a song that is, again, you can feel the country and Western vibe in there. This is Brinsley Schwartz for our listeners, for you.

Sounds like a party going on. Yeah. This is WFMU Rock and Soul Radio. We are Atlantic Tunnel. I am Edward Rogers, and you're listening to our Pub Rock special. Let me tell you what we heard. Yeah. Where to begin or end? We'll end. Get out of Denver, baby. Live at the Marquee. An EP put out by Eddie and the Hot Rods. Apparently, a number of the shows that they did, their support band was a band called the Sex Pistols. Yeah, so you can see why everything was speeding and getting out of control. Before that, The Motors, co-written by Nick Garvey again. We've heard that name from Dux Deluxe. Dancing the Night Away, the full version. What a great song that is. 1977. Before that, 1974, was a band called The Winkees. Yeah, anybody remember The Winkees? No, maybe not. They didn't do very well. They had a single out and an album called First that came out, all produced by Eno. They ended up being the backing band for Eno. That's pretty kind of wild, isn't it? That Eno would produce something like this pub rock. You don't put him in that kind of vein, do you? Angels Want to Wear My Red Shoes, 1977, Elvis Costello from his Aim Is True album. And we opened the set with Surrender to the Rhythm, which was by Brinsley Schwartz, and another Nick Lowe song. This I've got it on an album called 15 Thoughts, but I think the actual album it was on was Nervous on the Road. So there you got another Brinsley Schwartz number for you. With this, we're going to give you a Boomtown Rats song, and I'm sure that they used to play, not in London, but in Dublin and all the Irish clubs. This is the type of music they were doing in the beginning, so get a vibe on this. Mary in the Fourth Form.

Yeah, if you're listening, it's Atlantic Tunnel. I'm your host, Edward Rogers, and we're in the middle of a pub rock special. You just heard Lou Lewis and Win or Lose, 1979, actually. It was the sixth single for Lou Lewis, and he got his first acclaim as the ex-member of Eddie and the Hot Rods, and eventually got signed to Stiff Records. Yeah, that's true. Before that, Stranglers, the B-side of their single, their first single, Grip, London Lady, which I've always thought was better than the A-side. So you just got it. Rugulator, single is an A-side of a single, Love and the Single Girl, 1977. Jesse Hector, rest in peace, he just passed away, led a band called The Gorillas, and one of his first singles was a copy of the Cliff Richards song Move It, which did not sound at all like Cliff Richards' cover, but it was really good. Wish you were there. And we opened with Mary in the Fourth Form, the second single by the Boomtown Rats, 1977. And where are we taking it now? Well, this guy came up through the ranks and did all right, didn't he? This is Graham Parker and the Rumour, Hold Back the Night, Please.

They shoot horses, don't they? That was by Racing Cars. Anybody remember them from their album Downtown Tonight? Again, came up from the pub rock scene and scored a minor hit with that horse song. Before that, somebody's been listening to Velvet Underground, or was listening to Velvet Underground, from the Ducks Deluxe album, 1974, Fireball, by Ducks Deluxe, of course. But a little bit of Lou Reed in there, right? that was 1974 again. 76, The Count Bishops, Train Train, which was later covered by Billy Bragg, actually. They were in the scene. They were in the pub rock scene. Let's see, Brinsley Schwartz were also included. The Love Song, and I'm not sure where that one came from. It might be from the Glaston Festival, the first one, but I'm can't swear to that, okay? But it's a cool song. Hold Back the Night, we opened the set, and what a great song. And from their Heat Treatment album, that was a bonus track version, and we hope you'll enjoy that. Where are we going next? We're going back to Brinsley Schwartz, believe it or not, because you will know this song.

Yeah, it's Atlantic Tunnel. I'm your host, Edward Rogers, and we're closing out, I guess, the show that we dedicated to pub rock this week. You know what? I'm digging this so much, and I have so much material left over, I think we'll give you another show with more material. Let me know what you think, because we've got another 2 hours at least that we can play for you. Let me tell you what you heard. Casting My Spell by the Pirates, who originally they formed under Johnny Kidd and the Pirates. The Pirates left and became a pub rock band and actually had a hit album. I remember that album. Before that, from the Howling Wind album, Soul Shoes, Graham Parker and the Rumor. Also in the set was Lou Lewis, ex-harp player for Eddie and the Hot Rods, and his song Lucky Seven. We have a song before that, which is unusual, Kershaw Flyers, which is pub rock. The band formed around 1973, and they actually had a top 20 chart hit with Little Does She Know. I believe that was produced by Mike Batt. Yeah. So, and the song was written by Will Birch, who would go on to form The Records, of course, and give you an idea what's going on there. Shame, Shame, Shame by the Hammersmith Gorillaz, who I think would shorten their name a little while longer to just the Gorillaz. Not to be confused with Damien Albarn's Gorillaz, okay? Make sure you know that. What's So Funny About Peace, Love, and Understanding, written by Nick Lowe, is on the album The New Favorites of Brinsley Schwartz. And it's also on another album. I can't remember which one right now. But, of course, it was brought to fame as an Elvis Costello song. So it just gives you an idea what we are going through. And, you know, it seemed like it was a closed community of music lovers all working together. And it was the next phase of music and rock and roll until punk took over. All right, let me play another set here and see if you like any of these. All right, here we go. With Plummet Airlines.

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I've got a lot of great music for you this hour. Enjoy the electric sounds of artificial intelligence.

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Let the electric prunes demonstrate the difference. 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You can even make your guitar sound like a sitar. It's the now sound. It's what's happening. That's why the Electric Prunes, Animals, Herman's Hermits, Paul Revere and the Raiders, Stones, the Seeds are all using the Vox Wah-Wah pedal, and it works with any amplifier. 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

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This is the Bunny, hopping at you on the WFMU Rock and Soul stream. Hey Race the Skinny on the weather in the Big Apple. Today we're looking at a misty scene out there, with the mercury sitting cool at 56 degrees and the humidity hanging high at 95%. Perfect weather for staying indoors and spinning some platters. So keep it locked right here for all the hits and keep your spirits high, no matter the weather. Stay tuned, we've got more rock and soul coming your way.

can't see. There's something wrong with you. It's sad to say, I never wanna be like you. I never wanna be like you. No, no, no.

That was fun. You've just heard Tin Soldier by Small Faces. You must be a witch. The Lollipop Shop. Vocal version with accompaniment, Gray Skies by Electric Banana from the album More Electric Banana. Previous to that, The Cow by Bill Robinson and the Quails. And previous to that, Pitter Patter by Freddie Butler. And before that, Friday's Child. Them. Revenge by Others on the album Where the Action Is. Los Angeles Nuggets 1965 to 1968. Did you know you can make a request at 516-654-4059? 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

Hey there, groovy listeners. This is the Bunny, hopping at you on WFMU's Rock and Soul stream. Slipping into your afternoon with a weather update straight from the heart of NYC. We're wrapped up in a cool mist today, folks, with the mercury sitting at a mellow 57 degrees. Humidity's high, hugging us at 95%, making everything feel like a soulful, slow dance. So keep your raincoat handy and stay tuned to the Rock and Soul stream for all the hits that keep your spirits high, even when the skies are gray. Stay cool.

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It's 56 degrees in New York. 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
1: We've just heard I Wanna Die, Fenwick. Our Day Will Come by Spiral Staircase from the album Columbia CS9852. Flip Flop and Fly, Leon Smith. 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And before that, My Days Are Numbered, Blood, Sweat and Tears on the album Blood, Sweat and Tears. 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It's 56 degrees in New York. More music now.

Welcome to the new WFMU Rock and Soul radio stream. I've got a lot of great music for you this hour. Enjoy the electric sounds of artificial intelligence.

Hey there, groovy listeners. This is the Bunny hopping at you on the WFMU Rock and Soul stream. Let's take a quick peek at what's happening outside right now in the Big Apple. We've got a misty scene painting the town today, with the thermometer sitting at a cool 56 degrees. Humidity. It's way up there at 96%, making it feel like you're walking through a cloud. So, while you're tuning into these rockin' hits, keep that umbrella handy and maybe a light jacket to fend off that chill. Stick around because we've got some fantastic tunes coming up to keep your spirits high, no matter the weather.

In reverse order. Seance by the ebb tides. The sun won't shine forever. 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Before that. Guess we'll fall in love. Bobby Fuller. I'll find a way. Romans. And before that. The girl with the sandy blonde hair by the perpetuated spirits of turpentine. Previous to that. Mimic jester by Night Watchman. Tomorrow's girl. The Partically with Meryl and the Exiles on the album Where the Action Is. Los Angeles Nuggets 1965-1968. And before that. Sad, Sad Memories, Instir, by Tempos from the album West Coast Winners. Showtime by Marlena Shaw. Did you know you can make a request at 516-654-4059? 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
1: Hey all you cool cats and kittens out there in Radio Land. This is the Bunny Hopping at You Live on the WFMU Rock and Soul Stream. Let's take a quick peek outside our window, shall we? We've got ourselves a misty afternoon here in the heart of NYC. The mercury is sitting at a cool 56 degrees with the humidity hugging us tight at 96%. So, while you're tapping your toes to the beat, don't forget to grab that jacket if you're stepping out. Keep it locked right here for all your favorite tunes and more. Now, let's roll back into the music with another rockin' track.

Hi. Hope you're enjoying the Rock and Soul Bunny Show. Minute by minute. James Hunter. Previous to that, Who'll Read the Will? By the Lollipop Shop. And before that, Our Time is Running Out. Yellow Pages on the album Where the Action Is. Los Angeles Nuggets 1965 to 1968. And previous to that, If I Were a Carpenter. The Rubaiyat. And previous to that, 'Cause I Love You by the Pastels on the album The Pastels, 4. Walking in My Dreams. Helen Shapiro on the album The Very Best of Helen Shapiro. You can make a request at 516-654-4059. 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It's 56 degrees in New York. More music now.

0: of sight, gladdest night of the pips for Coca-Cola.
1: That was fun. The Rebel Kind. Dino, Desi and Billy from the album Where the Action Is. Los Angeles Nuggets 1965-1968. Before that. Take a Business Sticks and Stones. Before that. Have You Seen Her Face? The Birds. And before that. Just a Memory. The Leaves. And previous to that. Hey Hey Boy. The Spiders. And before that. 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It's 56 degrees in New York.

Welcome to the new WFMU Rock and Soul Radio stream. I've got a lot of great music for you this hour. Enjoy the electric sounds of artificial intelligence.

I'm a wolfman, baby. And if you see me on the prowl,

0: Hey there, groovy listeners. This is the Bunny hopping at you on the Rock and Soul Stream, WFMU. Let's peek out the window and see what Mother Nature is up to in the Big Apple today. We've got a misty scene unfolding with a cool temperature of 56 degrees, and oh boy, it's as humid as a steam bath with 96% humidity. So, whether you're out there walking the busy streets or just kicking back, keep it tuned right here for all the rock and soul you need to make this misty day feel just right. Keep it locked on WFMU, and let the bunny keep your spirits high, no matter the weather.
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0: This one's for Steely Chris.

We've just heard High on Love, Knickerbockers on the album Where the Action Is, Los Angeles Nuggets 1965-1968. And before that, If I Could See You Now, Sunny and the Sunliners from the album Sunny Instant Request by Steely Chris, Love, You Funny Thing by The Mergers, Psychotic Reaction, Positively 13 O'Clock, and previous to that, Shadows in the Night, The Quests, I'm the Wolfman by Round Robin. Previous to that, It Should Be You, The Rolling Stones. Hi to Steely Chris on the chat board. 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

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This is the Bunny Hoppin' at You Live on the WFMU Rock and Soul stream. Let's take a quick peek outside at that Big Apple weather, shall we? Right now, it's a misty scene out there in NYC, with a cool temperature of 56 degrees and the humidity hugging us tight at 95%. So, while you're tapping your toes to the rockin' beats, make sure to keep that jacket handy if you're stepping out. 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

0: No milk today. Herman's Hermits. I See You by The Birds from the album The Birds 4, Steely Chris. And previous to that, Is It True by Brenda Lee. Before that, You Can Forget About That, Thursday's Children. Previous to that, Yank Me, Doodle. Barracudas. The Warmth of the Sun. The Beach Boys on the album Best of the Beach Boys, Volume 1. Previous to that, In the Marble Orchard. The Graveyard 5, request lines are open at 516-654-4059. 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
1: We've just heard "And Your Bird Can Sing," Mono, The Beatles. 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

Yes, the rhythm, the rebel, without a pause, I'm lowering my level. 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You want styling? You know it's time again. Radio, suckers never play me. On the mix, they

Welcome to my rodeo. This is Becky, and you're listening to Bubblegum OD on WFMU's Rockin' Soul Stream. I started out my set with Welcome to the Rodeo by Rick Springfield from his Mission Magic LP. Also in this set, Yummy Love by Lancelot Link and the Evolution Revolution. You Just May Be the One from the Monkees off of Headquarter. Honey Gum from That Equals. Make Me Your Baby by Giorgio as a Marauder. I played the Castanets Cats Singing Orchestral Circus with Quick Joey Small. And I played the Donnas with Roll On Down the Highway. That's the cover of a Bachman Turner Overdrive song, BTO.

Right now, you are listening to the Big Ben Banjo Band doing a medley of Paperback Writer, 8 days a week, and I'll Get You. As I listen to this record, I'm thinking another appropriate name from the group might be Everything But the Banjo. Hearing a lot of horns here, some keyboards, some piano and organ and stuff like that. Like I said, Everything But the Banjo on some of these songs.

We'll be listening to the Big Ben Banjo Band's Beatle hits all throughout tonight's show for our holiday weekend. And I hope you're having a good one. I'm going to get right back into the music now. I'm going to play a song by a group called The Goggles, and this is called We All Live on a Rainbow.

As promised, here is the Big Ben Banjo Band again with I Should Have Known Better, I'm a Loser, and It Won't Be Long. Does that qualify as a spoiler alert? Teenage Fan Club gave us Tell Me What You See, another Beatles song. I played the Sharp Pins with Every Time I Hear.

0: I've been thinking about Emma Peel lately, so I thought we needed to hear that one. Kinky Boots by Patrick McNee and Honor Blackman, who played Emma Peel for a bit on The Avengers. I played the James Boys doing Sally, Don't You Run. Gracie giving us Kitty from Bubblegum Explosion Volume 46. That was the inspiration for Mickey by Tony Basil. And I started that set out with Ramones and Eton the Brat. And once again, we've got the Big Ben Banjo Band. This medley is A Hard Day's Night. I Feel Fine and Can't Buy Me Love. Hope you're doing something fun tomorrow. Celebrate Monday off. Hope you get Monday off. Not everybody does. You know who doesn't get it off? Freelancers generally don't get holidays. They don't get paid holidays, at least. I know when I was freelancing, I always worked on the holidays. That is just the breaks. Stay tuned, because Richard Wigg is up next with the Wig Out. And after Richard, Harry Parmenter will be here.
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0: You've been listening to Bubblegum OD. If you liked it, you can go into my playlist on our website. You can put a star next to my show or any songs you liked.
1: That way I'll know what to play more of.
0: This is Becky, and I'm going to sign out with a song by The Melons. They have a new album coming out early June. Melons, M-E-L-L-O-N-S. The Melons in Color LP will be released on June 19th through Earth Libraries. This one is called, What Else? Say Goodbye. And that's what I'm going to do right now. See you next week, everybody.